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1: 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The future is unpredictable at times. But the Open University are the experts in online learning, allowing you to fit study around your life. What's more, you'll have support from dedicated tutors every step of the way. 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The future is open.
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1: I've heard people say that too much of anything is not good for you, baby. But I don't know about that. There's been a time that we've loved and we've shared love and made love. It doesn't seem to me like it's enough.

0: You needed me, Anne Murray, on Nation Easy Radio with the relaxing favourites all day. Pop music question on the all-day Easy Brain Buster. I asked which artist recorded the theme to the film The Bodyguard, I Will Always Love You. Your choices were Whitney Houston, Dolly Parton and Mariah Carey. And I did say it's possibly the easiest one we've ever done because we all know, of course, that the answer is Whitney Houston. But as Jane in Christchurch quite rightly pointed out, Dolly Parton also recorded it, although it wasn't actually used in The Bodyguard. She wrote the song and she recorded it first. So I will take Whitney or Dolly as answers, being correct today for this one. Nation Easy
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0: Nation Easy Radio, playing the South's relaxing favourites. Dolly Parton loves that version. And somebody asked her why. She says, can you imagine how much money that's brought me in over the past 30 years? Do you know what? She's got a point. Whitney's version of I Will Always Love You at drive time. It's nearly 4 o'clock across the South. And this is David Francis, in for Stuart McGinley, with the headlines next.
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Nation Easy Radio with the South's relaxing favourites. He said today that he's got two more shows in the Farewell Yellow Brick Road tour. They're going to be in Mexico City later on this year. He's never going to stop. And he absolutely shouldn't. Elton, I guess that's why they call it the blues, from Nation Easy Radio. It's nearly 4:30 with In Excess after the Carpenters. Wow.

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0: Tomorrow, at about this time, we'll be getting ready to give away £750,000. Here's a question. Don't have to answer it out loud. How many years would it take you to earn £750,000? 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